who turns 51 today, born in British Columbia in Canada. His album, Call Me Irresponsible, was the best-selling album here in Australia in 2007. And in 2011, he released his fifth studio album, Christmas, which became the biggest-selling Christmas album here in Australia. I'm sure we'll be hearing a few of those songs coming up in the coming months. But to take us to the news, here's Michael Bublé with Everything. 104.9, this is Sunshine FM. Good afternoon.

Better Days. It's Pete Murray on Sunshine FM, and we heard Petula Clark to kick off the music for the hour with Downtown. 4:10. We wind the clock back to 1990 with this one, and it's the number one for Skyhooks. 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

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That's Fire, and we heard Slice of Heaven too from Dave Dobbin with his band Herbs. It's 4:26.

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0: Oh, wow. How good was that for your Wednesday evening? The legend David Bowie from 1971, Life on Mars. Before that, Wild Cherry played that funky music. Jody Miller, He's So Fine, and Barry Manilow kicked off that four in a row. I Write the Songs. 104.9, Sunshine FM. Up very shortly, a beautiful song from Bette Midler from a movie, Sunshine FM.
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2: The Coolum Rolls-Royce Museum hosts Sunshine Coast Cars and Coffee on the first Saturday of each month from 7 till 10 a.m. at 52 Lysart Street in Coolum. Wander the showroom, take a guided tour and see Rolls-Royce, Bentley and vintage vehicles, as well as the limousine used by Queen Elizabeth II. Plus rare engines, including a Merlin. 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

0: 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I'm Simon Taylor, and thanks for listening in to The Late Show this evening. I'm enjoying your company. I just played you Keith Urban with Only You Can Love Me This Way, and Joe Cocker, with You Are So Beautiful. Up next, I've got a track that was number one in both the US and the UK in 1964. It's Man for a Man.
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1: And a very good morning to you. Been a bit showery this morning, hasn't it? Hey, a whole lot of showers still falling at the moment too. Expecting more of that, up to around about 10 mils of rain. Hopefully we've had more than half of that so far. Did rain overnight. More showers expected for tomorrow and right across the weekend, although easing by Sunday afternoon. Yep, right at the end of the weekend, just in time. 21 degrees out top today, so a little bit on the cooler side. Right now at 1 minute past five, it's sitting on 15 degrees.

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Remember having, imagine having a girlfriend and losing it to your best friend. Bet he wouldn't be your best friend for much longer, hey? That's the Cars there. Sway from the Pussycat Dolls, pretty good version from them before that, and Fleetwood Mac's Gypsy at 5 to 9. Just a reminder, it is Are You OK Day. If you've got a friend or a colleague looking a bit up and down, just go and have a chat to them. Ask them how they are, you know. Have an open mind, listen out for them, and also follow up how they're feeling over the next few days. Are you OK? Pretty much encouraging us to ask somebody today, are you OK? But not just today, but every day, OK? So it's a wonderful cause. Support Are You OK Day today. Got your latest news, sport and weather shortly. Then Luke Phillips keeping you company up until midday today. Today's fun fact, you know, it took Leonardo da Vinci 4 years to paint the Mona Lisa. Gee, that's a bit of attention to detail there, right? Have yourself a great day. Back again tomorrow morning, taking you up to news. This song about homelessness from Daryl Braithwaite. It's Rise here at 104.9 Sunshine FM. Morning to you.